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G and the thug, watch how I be in the club. Looking, staring, daring, comparing. In my book, they say sharing is caring. So give me your taste. And make your hips just dip to the bass. And watch me run the line.

Радио Майя. Okay, we're all listening. Най-добрата станция за музика. Feel the music. Physical attraction, I'm moving to say action. Let my body lose control. I fall like origami, got you

Лятото е тук. Хитовете също. Радио Мая. Too much fake on the play. The conversation's alarming. 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Bite my tongue like I'm keeping secrets.